cirrhosis, skin infections, gastrointestinal diseases. Water can also contaminate food, drinking water, and cooking equipment, increasing the risk of diarrhea and food poisoning. For mosquito-borne diseases, people should seek medical attention if they have a fever lasting 2 days or if it does not improve after medication. Contaminated water can also cause eye infections, including redness and blurred vision. People are advised to wash their hands frequently, avoid rubbing their eyes, and not share personal items. The Department of Internal Trade has urged wholesalers and retailers nationwide to continue restocking as normal and keep their stores open with sufficient supplies. The department has met with modern trade operators, convenience stores, fresh markets, wholesale markets, and local retailers to discuss operations, especially restocking, transportation, and distribution following increased consumer demand for essential goods. Director General Wittiyakon Maninet said operators confirm that Thailand's retail and wholesale systems remain operational. Modern outlets continue to restock as normal, while some convenience stores in affected areas may face transportation disruptions. Most fresh and wholesale markets also remain open with sufficient supplies, although some have seen fewer vendors and shoppers due to travel restrictions. The department will help link essential goods, including pork, chicken, eggs, and vegetables, from producers to markets to ensure adequate supplies. It will also closely monitor prices and prevent unfair practices. The department will provide information on store operating hours and closures in affected areas, while monitoring transportation conditions to address disruptions promptly. The Department of Highways has extended the waiver of toll fees on motorways M7 and M9, as well as the Don Mueang Tollway through midnight on September 29th, giving motorists more options to avoid flood-affected routes. The free service, originally scheduled to end at midnight on Sunday, September 27th, will now continue on M7 and M9 until midnight Tuesday, September 29th. The extension aims to provide alternative routes, ease traffic congestion, and help people travel around areas still affected by flooding. Meanwhile, Don Mueang Tollway operator DMT has also extended the toll waiver on the Uttara Phimuk Elevated Highway through midnight September 29th, particularly for motorists seeking to avoid flood-affected roads. Phuket has welcomed home Nene Royal Ratikan Amloy following her success as the champion of America's Got Talent with a public celebration in the heart of Phuket City. The 16-year-old rocker, her family, and members of her band Ozone landed at Phuket Airport Sunday morning. The province also presented portraits of His Majesty the King and Her Majesty the Queen to Nene and her family as a commemorative gesture marking the achievement, which has brought pride to Phuket and people across Thailand. Phuket Governor Chonarin Keutsom praised Nene's determination, talent, and dedication, saying her achievement serves an example for children and young people and an inspiration to pursue their dreams on the international stage. Following the official ceremony, Nene joined an electric vehicle parade organized by Phuket City Municipality around Phuket City, giving residents and tourists a chance to celebrate her achievement. She later appeared on stage at Charter Intersection to meet fans and perform with Ozone Band, drawing a large crowd. And that wraps up our morning edition of NBT World Brief. Stay updated with the latest developments right here on NBT and NBT World. For more stories, simply scan the QR code on your screen to access our full coverage across all media platforms. Until next time, Swatika.

สวัสดีครับ and welcome to the midday edition of NBT World Brief on NBT and NTNU drainage and relief operations. Their Majesties, the King and Queen, have provided emergency relief to flood victims in Bangkok through the Rajaprachanukrah Foundation under the royal patronage. Yesterday, the foundation distributed 1,000 relief kits containing bedding, tents, medical supplies, and essential items to flood-affected communities in three districts, which operations have lowered water levels across many parts of Bangkok. However, some communities, including Klong Chan, Rom Klao, and Ram Intra, are still facing flooding, as high water levels in the Bang Pakong River hinder drainage. Authorities are prioritizing drainage and relief efforts in these areas, while keeping several districts under close rain and flood watch. These include the areas of Yanawa, Bang Kho Lam, Klong Tei, Watthana, Suan Luang, Prakhanong, Bang Na, Bang Kapi, and parts of Sapan Sung areas. Residents in affected areas who need immediate assistance can contact the Bangkok Assistance Center at 1555. The eastern part of Bangkok remains a key focus for flood drainage operations. Authorities are working to bring down canal levels and remove water from affected communities. Bangkok Governor Chacha Sittipan said rainfall has eased compared with the past 2 to 3 days, although intermittent rain continues to add water to some flooded areas. The Bangkok Metropolitan Administration, or BMA, is accelerating drainage from major canals to help remove water from roads and communities. Water levels remain high in parts of Klong Prawet Buriram and Klong Lat Prao, requiring continuous pumping and careful management of water gates. Meanwhile, Deputy Bangkok Governor Wisanu Sapsompon revealed that drainage remains challenging in eastern districts, especially in Lat Krabang, Nong Chok, and Minburi. Some areas of On Nut are beginning to improve, with drainage expected to gradually move toward Patthanakan, Prawet, and Lat Krabang. The BMA is also planning new drainage tunnels to improve flood management in eastern Bangkok over the longer term. The Finance Ministry is coordinating with state financial institutions to ease the financial burden on flood victims. Measures include emergency loans, debt relief, and funding to repair homes and restore livelihoods. Deputy Prime Minister and Finance Minister Nitithan Prapat says the Finance Ministry is coordinating with specialized financial institutions to assist households and businesses affected by flooding. The measures cover emergency and recovery loans, including principal and interest payment relief, as well as funding to repair homes and restore livelihoods. The Government Savings Bank, or GSB, will suspend principal payments and waive interest for 3 months, while offering emergency loans and funding for home and livelihood recovery. The Bank for Agriculture and Agricultural Cooperatives, or BAAC, will provide interest-free emergency loans for 6 months, along with support for livelihood and agricultural recovery. Meanwhile, the SME Development Bank will provide debt relief for up to 12 months, plus loans to help businesses repair damage and recover operations. The Finance Ministry has also instructed the Office of Insurance Commission to speed up insurance assistance and advise flood victims to check their coverage, document damage, report losses promptly, and prepare the required claim documents. Deputy Prime Minister and Finance Minister Igniti says the ministry will work to ease debt burdens and help affected people repair their homes and vehicles and resume their livelihoods as soon as possible. Bangkok is expected to bear the largest share of the economic damage from recent flooding. An economic analysis estimates the floods could reduce Thailand's third quarter GDP by up to 0.73%. Associate Professor Dr. Atpisan Wanit, a lecturer at the Faculty of Economics, Rangsit University, has assessed the economic impact of flooding across 48 provinces from September 24th to 27th, 2026. Under the central

impact scenario, the floods are estimated to have cost around 25.3 billion baht in economic losses over 4 days, reducing Thailand's third quarter GDP growth by 0.55%. Under the low impact scenario, losses are estimated at 16.9 billion baht, with a 0.36% impact on GDP. Under the high impact scenario, losses could reach 33.8 billion baht, lowering GDP growth by around 0.73%. Bangkok is expected to record the largest economic losses at around 10.6 billion baht under the central scenario, followed by the eastern region at 5.5 billion baht and the central region at 4.4 billion baht. Manufacturing and agriculture are expected to be the most affected sectors. In Bangkok, wholesale and retail businesses are expected to face the largest impact, followed by banking and insurance and public administration. And that's a wrap for our midday edition of NBT World Brief. And for more stories, you can scan the QR code on your screen to access our full coverage across all media platforms. Have a good day. Sawasdee krap.

สวัสดีค่ะ Good evening and welcome to Newsline I'm Cholapan Sanarula Thank you so much for joining us here in NBT and NBT World It's Monday September 28th of 2026 and here are tonight's top stories The Royal Thai Air Force has deployed two Royal Drone teams to support disaster relief efforts across flood hit communities in Thailand Operating through the Air Force Disaster Relief Center, personnel from Wing 3 based in Wattananakorn are directing flight operations. The specialized units are focusing on critical crisis points where deflood waters have completely cut off overland transport. The unmanned aircraft fly reconnaissance missions capture aerial images of inundated areas and transmit real-time data back to the relief center. Authorities use the incoming intelligence to assess local conditions, track rising waters, and plan rescue efforts effectively. Beyond surveillance of drones to deliver essential consumer supplies, emergency food packages, and urgent medical equipment to communities that have become inaccessible by road. The government has established a unified climate and water communication center in Bangkok to deliver synchronized disaster warnings across state media channels. Based at the Thai Meteorological Department in Bang Na, the center integrates technical forecasts from every water agency into simplified public bulletins. The Ministry of Digital Economy and Society, the Public Relations Department, and MCOT will serve as central hubs to distribute verified facts quickly. Meanwhile, the Weather Department has overhauled public forecasts. Future bulletins will clearly detail affected areas, events, and necessary safety precautions. Relations Department, Sudruthai Alert Kasem, outlined the department's extensive media network. Emergency alerts will be broadcast across NBT television, 75 Radio Thailand stations, 700 digital accounts, and about 80,000 community broadcast towers nationwide. NBT has also opened hotlines to coordinate urgent rescue assistance, including evacuations for bedridden patients, while monitoring misinformation alongside digital ministry officials. The Ministry of Commerce has set up a single command center to rush essential food and supplies to food-affected communities. Deputy Prime Minister and Minister of Commerce Supachee Suthampan announced the initiative to monitor inventory, stabilize prices, and coordinate distribution nationwide to reach isolated areas where deflood waters block

regular delivery trucks, the ministry is partnering with the Ministry of Defense for Transport. Authorities are also policing retail markets to prevent artificial shortages and illegal price gouging. Consumers encountering shortages or inflated prices can report violations directly through the 1569 hotline. Meanwhile, the ministry is allocating central government funds to expand the Thais Help Thais scheme during the fourth quarter. Low-priced consumer goods will be prioritized for flood-affected zones to ease household living costs. Drainage operations have accelerated across Samut Prakan as falling floodwaters in Bangkok push additional runoff into low-lying coastal communities. Minister attached to the Prime Minister's office, Supamat Isarapakdi, inspected drainage stations in Bang Phli district. She instructed engineering officials to accelerate water pumps and monitor canal levels closely to minimize local disruption. The minister later visited an emergency shelter at the Bang Phli Yai sub-district administrative organization. She met displaced flood victims, prioritizing assistance for vulnerable groups and elderly residents. Relief kits and clean drinking water were distributed to ease hardship and boost morale. Residents in inundated villages are currently facing shortages of fresh food and cooking ingredients. Stranded families also urgently need flat-bottom rescue boats for transport and essential supply deliveries. Even rain-abundant Nakhon Si Thammarat faces severe dry spells under Super El Nino. Irrigation authorities are maximizing late monsoon reservoir storage and scheduling delivery rotations to safeguard agriculture and tap water supplies through April.

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1: 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If the major infrastructures or other problems involving irrigation facilities are found, they can also call the irrigation department hotline at 1460.
2: Official tricolor flag.
3: The government house in Bangkok, Prime Minister and Minister of Interior, Anuttin Chanwirakul,which designated September 28th as the Thai National Flag Day, promotes pride among citizens and honors the royal contributions of King Rama 1917. King Wachirawut officially bestowed the tricolor design, known as the Trinarong, as the national flag of Thailand. Thailand's national flag had taken several different forms throughout history before the reign of King Wachirawut.In 1917, King Rama VI ordered a new flag act to establish the five-stripe, three-color layout that remains in use today. Each stripe holds distinct symbolic meaning. Red represents the Thai nation, white represents the purity of religion, and blue represents the personal color of the monarch.
2: The Korean Cultural Center, or KCC in Thailand, hosted a Chuseok celebration to promote Korean culture and strengthen cultural ties between Thailand and South Korea. KCC Director Lee Son-ju explained that Chuseok is one of Korea's most important traditional holidays when families come together to celebrate the harvest, give thanks for the year's crops, and share a meal. She noted that Thailand has a similar tradition in Sa Thai Day.The celebration featured Happy Chuseok with K-Vibe, a special performance showcasing Korean artists and traditional performing groups. The event also included a workshop on making songpyeon, crescent-shaped rice cakes traditionally enjoyed during Chuseok. The celebration gave Thai audiences an opportunity to experience Korean traditions firsthand while highlighting the long-standing cultural connections between Thailand and South Korea.
4: 네저희가문화원이매년이렇게태국에서추석행사를열고있는데요그이유는이세대를막론하고모두가다같이즐길수있는특히젊은층과소통할수있는그런한국의그런신나는명절문화를네좀이렇게보여드리기위해서개최를하고있습니다이러한이렇게추석행사를통해서태국분들이한국을더가까이느끼고또재미있게또느낄수있기를바랍니다
2: The Ministry of Culture, through the Office of Contemporary Art and Culture, or the OCAC, has announced that Ryong will host the 5th Thailand Biennale, bringing together contemporary artists and curators from Thailand and abroad for a 5-month international art event. The announcement was made at a press conference held at the IRPC Innovation Center in Mueang Ryong District, attended by representatives from the Ministry of Culture, Ryong Province, and partner organizations.Ryong Provincial Cultural Officer Warawut Dan Somphong, representing Ryong Governor Thraipop Wong Thrairat, said the Biennale will provide an opportunity for the province to tell its story by bringing together its local heritage and industrial identity. He also reaffirmed Ryong's readiness to host the international event. OCAC Director General Kaeson Kamnerpet, representing Culture Minister Sabida Thaisaidsaid the Biennale aims to showcase Thailand's art and cultural heritage on the global stage while providing a platform for contemporary artists to present their creativity. Thailand Biennale Ryong 2027 will run from December 2027 through April 2028. Another concept, Sinsamut, Turning Currents, exploring how local stories and global perspectives intersect, evolve, and create new meanings.

0: Behind the prize-winning Phnom Prap boat of Wat Suan Weluwan lies the power of community faith. In Surat Thani, villagers unite to craft intricate shell-adorned boats by hand, preserving local Buddhist heritage through shared devotion.
1: To Phnom Prap boats during the end of Buddhist Land Festival in Surat Thani. Each temple has its own unique style and beauty. But one boat from a small temple in Pak Rat sub-district, Donsak district, has become a source of pride for its community after winning first prize for creativity in last year's Surat Thani Provincial Phnom Prap Boat Competition. What lies behind its success? The answer may not be the size of the temple, but the faith and dedication of an entire community.

0: source of pride for the entire community, which saw its collective effort recognized at the provincial level.
1: เปลี่ยนผ้าตกแต่งพวกนี้เล็กๆน้อยๆอยู่ประมาณ 20% แล้วก็ยังจะทำอยู่ครับถึงว่าไม่มีการประกวดแต่ว่าเราต้องสืบสานประเพณีต่อไป
0: Because what matters more than winning an award is making sure the next generation knows, understands, and wants to preserve this tradition. The Phnom Phra boat is more than something built for the end of Buddhist Land Festival. It is a place where generations come together, share knowledge and wisdom, and pass on their sense of faith and connection to the temple and the community. From a small temple in Pakrak sub-district to a Phnom Phra boat that has won a provincial award, there is no complicated formula behind its success. There is simply a spark of faith, followed by the collective effort of an entire community that comes together to make the boat a reality. Because in the end, the most beautiful Phnom Phra boat may not simply be the one that wins an award. It may be the one that brings an entire community together once again. And this is the story of Wat Suan Weluwan's Phnom Phra boat.

An autumn storm has battered northeastern United States, cutting power to nearly 80,000 customers and disrupting air travel across the region. The storm, known as a nor'easter, brought hazardous conditions to New York, Boston, and Philadelphia, while authorities warned of coastal flooding and road closures. The National Weather Service warned the system would intensify near New Jersey and Long Island, creating severe flooding risks during high tides. Forecasters predicted up to 15 centimeters of rain on Long Island and waves reaching 6 meters in coastal areas. In response, New York Governor Kathy Hochul urged residents to stay away from coastal waters. In New York City, Mayor Zoran Mamdani warned residents to avoid unnecessary travel due to the danger of falling trees and downed power lines. In Brooklyn, a 56-year-old man died after strong winds toppled a tree that struck him. Widespread outages left nearly 80,000 utility customers across New York, New Jersey, Connecticut, Massachusetts, Rhode Island, and Pennsylvania without electricity on Sunday. Strong winds and heavy rain also forced hundreds of flight cancellations, including 171 flights to and from Boston Logan International Airport. In response to the disruption, major airlines issued travel alerts, allowing passengers to rebook flights without additional fees. A cruise ship docked in Japan has transformed into a floating hotel for thousands of competitors, offering an unusual alternative to a traditional athlete's village. The Costa Serena, an Italian flag cruise ship nearly 300 meters long, is moored at Nagoya Port to house almost 4,000 athletes and sports officials. More than 70,000 athletes and sports officials are taking part in the Aichi Nagoya Asian Games. Rather than constructing a permanent athletes' village, tournament organizers arranged accommodations across local hotels, temporary wooden units, and the chartered cruise ship. Organizers designed the decentralized strategy to reduce hosting expenses and test a reusable accommodation model for future major sporting events. While several national teams criticized cramped conditions and short beds in modular container units, the Costa Serena has received positive feedback from residents on board. And that's it for tonight. We leave you with adorable scenes from the National Guinea Pig Show in New Zealand. I'm Chalapansan Rula. Bye-bye now. Sawadee ka.